0: X Afternoons with Mariah and Ty. That's number 5 on your alt 6 at 6. Ty, you big kimchi eater?
1: It's one of the pickled fermented things I don't love.
0: What? Oh, there's a whole plethora of people listening right now that are saying you don't know what you're missing. I really quite enjoy it. Easy thing to make as well. And I like trying it at different restaurants, obviously, because I'm not the OG. I'm not going to be making it fantastically myself, but I feel a little bit more inclined after reading this. There was new scientific findings that have uncovered something that will make you want to start eating it because we're all concerned about microplastics, right? I mean,
1: yes, I'm always thinking about that.
0: I do. It's inevitable. I know it's what's happening in our world and there's nothing we can do around it, but I started thinking about it more since I had a kid because I was like, oh man, microplastics everywhere. But they're saying now that kimchi latches on to microplastics in the gut and removes them through the number 2s.
1: Oh, okay. Wow. Incredible.
0: So it's cleansing the gut. And I'm like, this is fantastic. You know?
1: How do you know it's not the same thing as like when they said if you swallow a string straight down, comes out the same way, doesn't bundle together?
0: You think that that's the same science?
1: I'm just saying. I don't know.
0: You think that's naturally what you thought
1: of? I'm just saying, maybe that would also get rid of the microplastics.
0: It's like cabbage, a very, very long-standing, historically cleansing vegetable that's been on the earth for forever.
1: Have you ever been like, hey, my cabbage is stuck to this plastic all of a sudden?
0: I think they got the researchers
1: sure.
0: for that.
1: Yeah, you're sure. It's like a magnet to it. It's crazy.
0: Yeah.
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3: All right. So actually just got to see these guys perform in Brooklyn, and it was a phenomenal show. Everyone criticizes their singing and their performance nowadays. I don't think so. I think it rocked. One of the best live shows I've seen. It's Taking Back Sunday, and this is a track I hope you all know. If you don't, make damn sure you listen to it. Huh?

0: Boy, oh boy, that was short-lived. Last week on the show, we were very excited to talk about the NHL dipping their toes in some non-traditional marketing and leaning into one for the girly pops, the book Talk Girlies. They'd released a campaign
1: called... But people were upset it wasn't spicy enough to begin with.
0: Well, that's what I mean. They dipped their toes, all right? That's it. They merely just teased us into thinking that they were getting ready for the book Talk Girlies mindset. They had a campaign called Hot for Hockey, and it was these little produced episodes, these audio episodes that they had put on Spotify, I think, and maybe Audible even, talking about some of the key players in the league. And they wanted to kind of, aim to do some marketing for people that maybe are falling in love with the fantastic shows that are out right now, like Off Campus and obviously Heated Rivalry. But there was a lot of criticism that they faced because I don't think that they fully understand the plot of those shows and what they're doing. They didn't want to bring back Pride Night, but they wanted to piggyback off of the success of Heated Rivalry. So now after...
1: We called it edging.
0: We did call it edging. I don't know if Gary Bettman really knows the edging term, but anyways.
1: You got him.
0: They did that, and now they pulled them. They've only been out for a week, and they pulled them off the platform. I don't understand. They tried to kind of, mitigate some of this backlash by saying that they were only out there for a week. It was for pre-regular season advertising, and everybody's like, nah, you just didn't want to buy in. Mm-hmm. You didn't want to buy in.
1: Well, for anyone who's upset, what are some of those spicy books that you like? Can you list off like five?
0: No, you're going to have to hit me up on the text line. I'll give you my read list.
1: Can't even say them on the air. It's too vulgar.
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0: my favorite songs about this evening. That's the Smashing Pumpkins tonight. It's Mariah and Ty. We're about to get out of here. Don't forget, we got a podcast called After Hours with Mariah and Ty.
1: Yeah, episode 180. We've been at this for a while, so give it a listen. It's a funny one this week. And
0: I think pretty soon here we should have a very interesting prize up for grabs.
1: We don't know anything yet.
0: We can't spoil that.
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0: the Batman 2, the long-awaited Batman sequel with Robert Pattinson, is delayed. Director Matt Reeves, he had to step away for a personal matter, and the whole production has been put on hold. And we still don't know yet if this is actually going to change the release date of this movie yet, which is set for 2028. But what's very interesting is that it's already been 6 years since the last movie was released. And even more so, as I was thinking, I was like, how old is Robert Pattinson right now? He's 40, all right? He is going to be 42 by the time this movie actually comes out, which is just 2 years shy of how old Ben Affleck was when he was supposed to be like the old disgruntled Batman in the Batman versus Superman franchise. Like, so Robert Pattinson was supposed to be like the young, hip Batman, and now he's basically just as old as the old guy.
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XH9, it is a very big deal for a Canadian band to actually break in the States. Like, only a handful of bands have ever done it with a few singles. Like, it's a pretty massive deal. So it's great to hear that The Beaches, an old single of theirs actually, has just cracked the top 20 on the U.S. pop radio charts. It's this track, Edge of the Earth.

always excited to see those guys play November 14th, the one weekend only. That's Colorado. Good Day at the Races on X92.9. My name is Matt Berry. I got to say, when we were in Edmonton last month, we got to meet Josh Homme of Queens of the Stone Age. And he got all of us flustered with just looking good. That is a hot, confident rocker dude. Just oozes sex, drugs, rock and roll, rocker coolness. And it's so funny seeing online now of all these people that are noticing like Josh Homme glow up. You know, it's like, obviously he's gotten better looking over this last album campaign here. You know, he's got the gray hair and the gray beard, looking fit, looking trim, taking care of himself. But I mean, Josh Homme has always been like a hot rock star dude. And it's just nice to see that everyone else is finally taking notice.

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0: I was listening to an interview and I heard the word euthanasia. 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
3: That makes sense. And that's what it sounds like.
0: They would talk about the big issues, abortion, euthanasia. And I was like, why? What's going on with them? Where does that word come from, Shauna? It's so unique.
3: So it's really simple, but it comes from the Greek word euthanasia, which means an easy or a happy death. And when you break the word down, EU means well or good, and thanatos means death. So it means good death, essentially. And it was originally used by Roman historian Suetonius, who I've never heard of before, and I'm sure I didn't say that right. So historically, it was just used talking about somebody who, like, passed away peacefully in their sleep, basically.
0: And the guy was Sweat... I've never heard of Suetonius either.
3: Suetonius.
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The Music Advisory Panel, it is going on right now. We want to know what you think about all the new tunes that we play on the radio station. The new tracks, the tracks we think. We're like, man, you guys must be tired of this stuff by now, right? It's crazy. You have a huge pull on the music that we play. Like this song, it has numerous spins, been spinning it for months, and you all still love it. Somber, 12 to 12, X99.

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0: the funeral home on 17th and across from the, looks like it's going to be condos. 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

It is wild to think that this track and this album is 17 years old. And here's a little inside fun fact for you. When Mumford & Sons first came out, a lot of like alt radio was playing them. And we tried to give them a shot. And you guys didn't like it at first. Like, no one liked us playing Mumford & Sons. Like, no, this isn't X. And then the band just started blowing up. And then we started having people being like, what the hell? Why are you not playing this Mumford & Sons band? Everybody around the world is playing this band. Every alt station is playing this band. These guys helped transform X into a totally different station, the one that you hopefully know and love today. It's empty.

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XH9, what is your bucket list concert from a band that's obviously living and active right now? Because I've been very blessed to see, I think, all of my like bucket list bands that I've wanted to see. And now it's just sort of like pivoted to where it's like, oh, well, I'd love to see this band either in this like massive, very cool venue or somewhere that's like intimate or a different sort of setting of what they might normally do, or like when bands play like the albums in their entirety. Absolutely love that, particularly if it's a favorite album of mine. But I was chatting with a friend about this on the weekend, and she had a great one of like a bucket list, not only concert but venue. It'd be the Killers at the Sphere in Las Vegas, because not only is the Sphere one of the coolest venues to ever be made, ever exist, but the Killers are from Vegas. Awesome hometown.

0: Mr. Sean McEwen is away on paternity leave. My name is Matt Berry, filling in, and this is X92.9. Got a bit of a bone to pick with the science community, the astronomers out there. There's more evidence saying that there is potentially a hidden ninth planet in our solar system. This has been rumored for a while, which is very cool. I always love learning new things about space. And the fact that there's another planet in our solar system that we have no idea about is pretty incredible. There's a few reasons why we might not be able to discover this. First and foremost, it is a big ass sky. There's a lot of space out there. And if astronauts or astronomers or whatever don't even know where to even start looking, that's very hard to find it. It could be how the light actually reflects off of it from the sun and where it actually is in its rotational orbit. Because this planet could be taking like 300 years to be orbiting the sun, and we just might not see it. However, my bone to pick here is the fact that they're calling this the ninth planet in the solar system, which is just absolutely ludicrous, okay? It could be the 10th planet. I love the idea of there being this secret 10th planet out there, but your boy has been, always will be, a Pluto ninth planet stan.
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1: Chris Murphy of Sloan is taking over Modern Love on October 29th for an intimate set. And on November 27th, the Killers of Kiltony are bringing a lineup of your favorite comedians to the Grey Eagle Resort and Casino.
0: You can't win if you don't enter. So what are you waiting for? Calgary's Alternative. 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

Smashing Pumpkins are celebrating 30 years of Melancholy and the Infinite Sadness with the Rats in a Cage tour. And the set list is phenomenal. Not only are they playing all of Melancholy, they're also playing some huge hits, some deep cuts. They're going to be performing in Calgary for a huge set. November 3rd, x89.ca for details on tickets.

I gotta say, I was very disappointed in all of you. This is Matt Berry, X99. So we launched this new thing called The Big Experiment. And I told the bosses, I'm like, our audience, they love X. They're huge fans of X. If you give me the money that you're going to use for like a billboard in town, and I feel that our audience is going to showcase their love of X99, and they're going to make some cool stuff. And for like the first 2 weeks of this big experiment, it was a pretty massive flop, I gotta say. And you know what? Maybe that's on us. Maybe it's how we put it out there. Maybe we made the expectations too high. We just wanted some cool, fun stuff. And then you finally all came out and delivered. We had some awesome ones that you can vote on right now at x89.ca. We had a guy dyeing his hair with a big X. We had a lawn mowered X. We had a lot of like cool little creations that are being made. And you know, we just got one online today. We shared it on X89's Instagram, but these people set this X on fire, had these awesome blue smoke bombs going off, and they were motorbiking over the giant X. Now, I'm not voting on this thing. You are. But you can go in, submit, and then we're doing the vote again on Friday.

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There is so many awesome people involved in making one weekend only happen, including, most importantly, you. You are coming to check out one of the most exclusive shows of the year in Banff at Melissa's Mistake, two-night stay at Ptarmigan Inn, and it is going to be dope. November 13th and 14th, we have a ton of bands, obviously, so if you haven't registered yet to win x99.ca, then listen for your name, 7, 11, 4 p.m. It's all chosen at random, so even if you put your name in yesterday, you could be called tomorrow morning. So get in on that. This band gonna be there. It's Boy Golden and Suffer.

of famers for the YYC Music Awards. That is the Royal Foundry, and hopefully on X92.9. My name's Matt Berry. Every year, I try to check out a couple SIFF films. And unfortunately, SIFF is done for another year, but just keep it in mind for next year, or if you hear some buzz about the films that we're seeing. Like this year, I went to go see Mom, I'm Alien Pregnant. And a friend of mine had another friend suggest it. Bought tickets, going in blind, no idea what this thing was about. I thought it was a horror movie. No, it was a comedy. But more importantly, is that the woman who was hosting at the beginning started saying that this film was very gooey, uncomfortably gooey. And then literally right from the first moment of the scene, it was gooey. The movie is wet. It is disgusting and honestly, like, really hilarious, but a little more, let's just say the parts around the woman getting alien pregnant before and afterwards are very graphic. I mean, go ahead, watch this movie alone, watch it with a partner. Do not even think about watching it with your parents.

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0: Calgary's local art and music scene at Hatch, an art party on October 9th at Festival Hall. Then on October 10th, don't miss Volume 10 of That Party Last Night at the number one Royal Canadian Legion, featuring performances from Alberta's own Arden, The Blue, Dempsey Bolton, Kaylee Jade, and more. On October 29th, catch Chris Murphy of Sloan when he takes over Modern Love for an intimate set. And don't miss our friends, the Darcys, when they perform at Commonwealth on November 12th.
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0: Are you missing out on X Mornings with Beckler and Shauna?
1: We were suggesting some names for the new Catholic high school they're building in Seton, I believe. Southeast.
2: Mm-hmm.
1: So the school board has put forward five names.
2: They're all pretty lame.
1: Different saints to choose from, right?
2: Yeah.
1: And then you referenced the 90s girl group All Saints.
2: Yeah.
1: And I thought about how funny it is that there are schools named All Saints. Like, there is an All Saints High School in Calgary. That's kind of a cop-out, isn't it? They're just like,
2: let's just go with All Saints. How about that?
1: Decide on which saint. What about all of them?
2: All of them.
1: They're all
2: saints are beautiful.
1: Pious and great.
2: Yes, they're all fantastic.
1: You know, schools are named after, I mean, not so much, but prime ministers and stuff, right?
2: Politicians.
1: Like, all politicians.
2: All politicians
1: high?
2: School.
1: What kind of an NPC goes to God. All politicians high school?
2: I bet you we're not far from that either, hey?
3: 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X Mornings with Beckler and Shauna.
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1: Recently, you were talking about how there seem to be just too many nail salons around the city.
2: Well, there's so many nail salons.
1: Another business that seems to be overrepresented is barbershops. But I guess, like, a good portion of the city, of the population would go to a barbershop regularly, probably more so than nails.
2: I
1: passed this one barbershop, though, called Dr. Barber. And I was like, I didn't know you could get a PhD in barbering.
2: I didn't either.
1: No.
2: In barbery?
1: Barbery, yeah.
2: Okay.
1: So, I think we got all these barbers out here who are just like regular barbers.
2: And then he's elevated.
1: Dr. Barber, right? Please.
2: Mm-hmm. For the big emergencies. Barber. Yeah.
1: Yeah, if your hair just gets absolutely butchered.
2: Oh my God, that's a bad mush.
1: You need to see Dr. Barber. And he's like, oh my. How long has it been like this?
2: Oh, that's a bad cut. Don't worry, we've got you.
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0: Established in 2007. Raised in Calgary. Raised.

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1: There was a video earlier this week of a machete fight on the LRT in Edmonton.
2: Well,
1: now you may think we're going to throw some shade at Edmonton here. I'm actually not going to do that because we've had our share of wild violence on transit in Calgary.
2: We have, yeah.
1: My personal favorite was the flare gun fight from a few years ago.
2: Yeah,
1: Remember that
2: one was fun.
1: We're actually coming up on the anniversary of that. Maybe we should shoot off some flares in celebration.
2: In honor, we really should, I think, yeah.
1: But I figured, Shauna, as someone from Brampton Centennial High School...
2: Mm-hmm. We had machete fights. We've talked about this.
1: Yeah. I was hoping you could give us some color commentary on this machete fight.
2: I am, in fact, an expert, so sure.
1: You know how they bring, like, a former player on as the analyst? Yeah,
2: so
1: what's happening in this place, Shauna?
2: Okay, so there's two women going at it right now. One appears to... Is that two separate machetes? Nope, that's a water bottle. Sorry.
1: Yeah,
2: and then one machete currently in a sheath at this moment, though. Is that a classic bolo or... Is it a chopper or a slapper? Hold on. There's two different types of machetes you can go with here. One is a very Latin style. Oh, okay. No, she's running back. There's several Oilers fans who are just trying to get away from the machete fight at this moment, but getting on to transit here. Oh, now the two women are fighting. She's taken the sheath off of the machete.
1: How do you feel about her technique? How's her wield?
2: Nah, she's not. She's not slinging it very. I don't know if she. Is that her machete or did she steal it from somebody else? Doesn't look very experienced with that thing. I don't think she can get the sheath off, in fact. It might be a Penang. I'm not sure what type of machete that is just yet. But.
1: That's local machete fight expert, Shauna Jefferson.
2: Thank you.
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0: Out of bed banger this morning is for friend of the show, Chris.
1: Cool.
0: This is Tom Morello's new song. Have you heard this one, Sean? A Date Night?
1: I don't think so.
0: So this is about three Dutch sisters during World War II who would lure Nazi officers to the woods and murder them.
1: Oh. Is this based on a true story?
0: It's based on a true story. The Shaft Sisters.
1: Wow.
0: If you haven't heard of them.
1: No.
0: But the song is called Date Night.

0: That is your Out of Bed Banger this morning from Tom Morello. His latest single called Date Night.
1: Crazy.
0: Yeah. Some intense source material for that song, for those lyrics. He's coming through Alberta in next year, I think. He's playing like Medicine Hat, Camrose, Lloydminster, Fort Saskatchewan. He's playing Prince Albert.
1: Crazy.
0: Yeah, doing some smaller stops.
1: Huh. There's quite a few people who are doing that these days.
0: Yeah. See some different places, hey?
1: Mm-hmm.
0: Thanks to friend of the show,
1: Prince
0: Chris,
1: Albert.
0: For that.
1: Yeah.
0: Mm-hmm. If you got a request for the Out of Bed Banger, let us know, 403-238-9929. You're off Thursday, Friday this week, right?
1: Yes.
0: Yeah, so it'll be me going up against whoever's got the best request.
1: Mm-hmm.
0: How are you now, Shauna?
1: I'm good. Also, did you say that was about the Shaft Sisters?
0: Yeah.
1: Okay. I looked up Shaft Sisters, and another two Shaft Sisters came up.
0: He mentions Hanny, my sister Hanny, so that's okay. Hanny Shaft.
1: Okay.
0: S-C-H-A-F-T.
1: I want to read more into the story of them. That's crazy.
0: Reading her story right now, they were intense.
1: Crazy.
0: Yeah.
1: Did they get caught, obviously?
0: Yeah. I think Hanny was caught and tortured, but didn't give up her sisters.
1: Okay. Crazy.
0: She died in 1945 at the age of 24, but I think the other two sisters lived to old age.
1: Wow.
0: But I got to read a little more on
1: this
0: story.
1: Yeah, that's eerie.
0: Uh-huh.
1: Ooh. It's a good one for this time of year, this spooky time of year.
0: Yeah.
1: Mm-hmm.
0: 8 degrees right now. High of 22 today.
1: Oh,
0: going to be nice.
1: Yeah.
0: And initially they were saying some snow this weekend. The snow is out of the forecast right now. So
1: okay.
0: Hopefully that continues to improve as the week goes on.
1: That's good.
0: Rest of the week looks good. Beckler and Shauna.

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1: There are seven games in the NHL tonight with Montreal, Toronto, and Ottawa all on the ice. San Diego will look to keep their NL Divisional Series alive against Milwaukee, while the Dodgers and Atlanta series is tied at 1-1.
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20: Week looks good. 22 for a high today, clearing. It's 8 degrees right now.
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0: It's so funny, ever since we've had the mobile piercing studio outside here, we're just nonstop getting messages about all these other options of mobile stations and studios and everything else that could come along.
1: Yeah, and then you got your hair done here in the studio just to save time,
0: yep.
1: Which is really smart.
0: Mm-hmm. Yeah, double it up. Get your hair did while you're working.
1: Yeah.
0: I always think it's genius. But then somebody was saying there's a mobile dentist that you can...
1: Yeah, I have seen that. They'll come and do like your teeth cleaning and stuff.
0: Which is hilarious.
1: It might be like a hygienist.
0: Yep, that makes sense.
1: I don't know if the dentist comes and does like a full checkup, but...
0: Probably not.
1: You
0: but
1: get your cleaning done, right?
0: Yeah, which that would be good.
1: Sure.
0: Mobile eye service. Somebody just said you can get your eyes checked. They'll come and do that for you. I had no idea that all of these were already readily available. It's crazy.
1: Yeah, mobile mechanic is a good one, right?
0: Yeah, that one's great because it can do it while you're at work and that kind of thing. What other should we do? Well, I think we're going to maybe do some spa services because we've got a mobile spa coming.
1: Mobile pedicure, right?
0: Yeah. Mm-hmm.
1: We talked about maybe mobile massage.
0: Yeah, that would be a fantastic one.
1: We're just going to get massages right here in the studio on the air.
0: I think so.
1: Tough day at work. Tough day at work.
0: Yeah. While we're trying to speak. Oh, excuse me. Oh, that feels nice.
1: I fall asleep sometimes when I get a massage, so I might be out.
0: Perfect.
1: I might be out.
0: Yeah, we'll just turn your mic on. I'll be like, he gone.
1: He's sawing logs.
0: Oh, he's sawing logs. You know, we could be a mobile service as well. We could like actually broadcast from your house. Wonder if anybody would ever want that. We were talking about having somebody in here to host the show, and I was like, we could totally come and broadcast from your house, too.
1: We could do that.
0: Mm-hmm.

0: having somebody in here to host the show, and I was like, we could totally come and broadcast from your house, too.
1: We could do that.
0: Mm-hmm.
1: We do have the gear for it, right?
0: We do.
1: Can take the show on the road.
0: Yeah, we do that sometimes. Like when I had knee surgery or during COVID or whatever, we actually broadcast from home.
1: Yeah, of course, like the live broadcasts we do and stuff.
0: Yeah. Mm-hmm.
1: I don't know what the draw would be for that.
0: I know. Quite strange.
1: Just have us sitting there in your living room.
0: Yeah, you make us a sandwich. Can you make me a sandwich, please? Hello.
1: He's poking us with a stick. Come on.
0: Do something.
1: Do radio.
0: Do something.
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2: Beck.

0: a bus drove by yesterday and it said Calgary Christian Cougars alongside Beckler. And I was like, that's hilarious. Christian Cougars.
1: I'm assuming like a sports team from a Christian school?
0: Yes.
1: Okay.
0: Yeah, I looked into it, but it was funny because instead of saying Christian School Cougars or something, like, it just said Christian Cougars.
1: We got a whole bus full of them, eh? Where are we going?
0: I was like, oh, is this old version of Christian Mingle? Is it Christian Cougs? Where do they go?
1: Where are they taking all these Christian Cougs?
0: Yeah, I know. Like Crocodile Rock, I know, is a good place for Cougs, but like, what about Christian Cougs?
1: That's Edmonton,
0: I
1: right?
0: know. Yeah, sorry. Should preface that, but that was just the famous place. Yeah, Crocodile. Actually, there was a Crocodile Rock in was it in Brampton or just outside, and it was the same thing. It was where all the Cougars hang out. So if you have something called Crocodile Rock, that's where the Cougs go. But Christian Cougs, where do they hang?
1: Christian Cougs. Is that kind of an oxymoron?
0: Maybe.
1: I mean, it's got to exist, right?
0: It's got
1: to exist.
0: Yeah, there's got to be some single, ready to mingle Christian women.
1: Yeah.
0: Where do they hang out?
1: In middle age.
0: Yeah.
1: Mm-hmm. Very wholesome.
0: They might want to put school on that bus. I'm just
1: saying. You guys sure you don't want to put school on there?
0: Christian Cougars. Oh.
1: Just redirect that bus right over here.
0: Hey. Where are the Cougs? Stay in there.
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6: 8 degrees right now, 22 for a high today. Tomorrow, mainly sunny, 15.
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0: friend grew up in a small town and was telling me recently about how when they got their first stoplight, nobody knew how to react. And I never really thought about that before, but she was like, people would just blow it when they first got it. And for a variety of reasons, first of all, people, A, didn't notice that it was there or didn't really care. And were just like, we're just going to blow this anyway. Also, there are people who'd be like unhappy that there was a stoplight now.
1: So it was a little form of protest.
0: A little form of protest as well. And she was like, people didn't really even know how to use it. Like they'd never seen, there are people who grew up in the small town, never left.
1: And they'd never really driven anywhere with a stoplight
0: before?
1: That's
0: what she was saying. And I was like, that seems crazy. But she's like, people really didn't know how to use it. And I was like, wow, that's funny.
1: Because like, even if you live in a tiny, McKenna's hometown doesn't have stoplights, right?
0: Yeah, and, but they've traveled.
1: And just down the road, there is a city with stoplights, right?
0: Right? Like, yeah. And so I'm like, okay, maybe she was exaggerating that a little bit because that also seems a little bit hard to believe. But I was like, I guess if you never ever left the town, that would be the case. But it is quite funny that everybody was blowing it. She was like, a friend of hers wanted to put a camera at the intersection for a while and just play a drinking game on how people reacted to that light.
1: I could see it being viewed as just like a suggestion in a small town, right?
0: Yeah.
1: And I'm probably a little guilty of this too. Like if you're in a small enough town, you're like, well, stop sign. There's nobody around.
0: If there's nobody around, like the middle of the night especially, but even if during the day, as you say, yeah, you're not going to stop this thing with no other vehicles coming.
1: Do you ever do that even in the city?
0: Yeah.
1: Really late at night? No one around, red light. You're like, this is stupid.
0: In the morning?
1: I'm sitting here. There's nobody around.
0: Driving here fairly often, actually. There's one that I know that there's no cameras at, and it's often red.
1: And if you don't see another living soul, you're like, I feel foolish sitting here. Mm-hmm. Maybe that's how they felt in this small town. They're like, there's no one around. This is the only light in town.
0: It is true. Like, especially because if it's that small, you'd assume there isn't a ton of traffic, right? They're finally getting the light. They probably don't necessarily even need it yet. So you might as well just blow the thing.
1: Uh-huh.
0: It would be pretty funny to have a camera, though, just watching how many people just...
1: Suggestion.
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0: This is Mistake, plus two nights at the Banff Ptarmigan Inn.
1: We're calling out a name right now. 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
2: Of the bands playing at One Weekend Only this year, Shauna, and there are six.
3: Yes.
2: And I don't know, like, have we ever had six?
3: I don't think so.
2: No, I don't think so either.
3: No.
2: We used to do four. It was always two and two. But now six.
3: Six of them.
2: Which are you most looking forward to seeing live at Melissa's Mistake?
3: That's such a tough call.
2: I know.
3: Said the Whale, I'm excited for.
2: Okay.
3: I haven't seen them in ages. I grew up watching them in like Toronto. I saw them a couple times and I haven't seen them since. So I'm pretty excited for that.
2: I've never seen them.
3: So that's going to be fun. But Colorado's going to be super fun. Cave, man. I don't know if I can pick, but
2: I know Kayflay is going to be great.
3: Yeah.
2: I've never seen Boy Golden and I've been wanting to see him. I think I'm probably most excited maybe for the Darcys because they put on such a great live show.
3: Always such a fun show.
2: There'll be high energy in that room.
3: Yeah.
2: It's going to be great. Someone's doing some hammer drilling beneath us.
3: I don't know
2: if this is coming through the microphones or not, but
3: it's loud.
2: It's real loud.
3: Yeah. Can you hear that? It sounds like someone's farting.
2: Yeah. Mm-hmm. That's not us.
3: No.
2: That's not us.
3: Nope. That would be something.
2: Do we have the 7 o'clock name here, Shauna?
3: We do. We are looking for, drum roll please, Rachel LaJoie.
2: LaJoie. LaJoie? LaJoie?
3: LaJoie, maybe.
2: Rachel LaJoie.
3: Rachel LaJoie.
2: It's Rachel French ass last name.
3: Rachel the Saskia LaJoie? LaJoie?
2: LaJoie.
3: LaJoie. Rachel.
2: Put 92 seconds on the clock for Rachel to call us at 403-238-9929. Get that call in, Rachel.
3: Come on, Rachel.

0: That's a no from Rachel LaJoy.
1: Or LaJoie.
0: Or LaJoie. Or however you want to say it.
1: However you want to say it. She didn't call, so that's
0: not
1: it.
0: Hear from Rachel. Right. That's, well, that's okay. No. That's okay. Mm-hmm. It's another room for you.
1: It's true.
0: And we will call another name at 11.
1: Yeah.
0: With Sam. 1 week only brought to you by Caesar's Palace Online Casino, Action Furnace, and Atlas Pizza. Mm-hmm. I have a conspiracy in just a moment, Sean.
1: Oh.
0: It involves OnlyFans.
1: Okay.
0: I've never really thought about it like this, but when you hear it, I think you're going to agree.
1: Interesting.

0: past a Jeep with a snorkel yesterday, Beckler, which I always find looks a little bit funny. I understand that they're practical, especially if you're off-roading and stuff. Having a real snorkel on your Jeep can really benefit you.
1: Yeah, if you're fording a creek or something.
0: Mm-hmm, yeah. But I always think it looks a little bit funny, especially when you're like in the city, just doing some city driving with a giant snorkel. Got me thinking, I was like, I wouldn't mind getting one of those for my Audi, though. Like, just put one of those on, even though I will never...
1: It's not an off-roading vehicle.
0: Yep. Just have my own snorkel on it anyway.
1: Just in case.
0: Just in case
1: an underpass floods.
0: You never know. You know, always come prepared. I was thinking about other kind of ridiculous accessories that I could put on my car, you know?
1: Yes.
0: Things that really make no sense. I mean, obviously, there's always the exaggerated spoilers that lots of vehicles have that you don't need.
1: I was going to say most vehicles don't need their spoilers.
0: No.
1: Most of them, it's a stylistic choice.
0: Like super
1: highest
0: super
1: of performance
0: cars.
1: Yeah, that have like rear wheel drive and stuff. That yeah, maybe them. But
0: yeah, my Ford Focus that had the spoiler didn't need
1: some downforce.
0: I was flying on that.
1: Yeah,
0: thing.
1: Oh, those tires were just chattering.
0: Right,
1: when you're
0: just
1: accelerating. Yeah,
0: yep. Maybe some flippers to go with the snorkel. I was like, could you put little flippers in the back
1: or
0: somehow?
1: A mask.
0: Scuba mask on the front.
1: Yeah. Mm-hmm.
0: Maybe a tail. I also thought of getting a tail.
1: Oh my god.
0: How cool would a tail?
1: That's worse than eyelashes.
0: I think so. Do you could actually buy tails for your car?
1: Really? Mm-hmm. Like a curly pigtail or like a?
0: There's ones that are remote control where you can like wag it.
1: Oh
0: too,
1: man.
0: And that's what I should get, Beckler. How cool would that
1: what
0: be?
1: What a freak.
0: Would you pop in a vehicle with somebody with a tail?
1: No, I'm not riding in your tailmobile.
0: You want to wag that? Yeah, a big tongue in the back or front too that does that.
1: You're describing the vehicle from Dumb and Dumber right now. And I ain't riding in that.
0: That's a fun, that's my one.

0: Oh.
1: Spicy one. Kay. Spicy conspiracy here.
0: Hot.
1: I came across this video on Instagram, and this guy was talking about his theory about OnlyFans.
0: Okay.
1: He said he's never met anybody who subscribes to OnlyFans. Have you?
0: No.
1: No.
0: Except for myself, because I signed up for my feet pictures.
1: Right.
0: But that's it.
1: But you don't pay.
0: No.
1: You just made an account.
0: Mm-hmm.
1: I haven't either.
0: Interesting.
1: I'm friends with a lot of guys.
0: Yeah.
1: And I guess, like, people maybe don't talk openly about their tastes like that.
0: Yep.
1: But, like, one of my buddies would have mentioned it at some point if they were subscribed. And I've never met anybody who pays for OnlyFans content. And yet you hear these stories about people who are getting rich off it. These creators who make millions and millions of dollars. And this person, you know, is a full-time OnlyFans creator and stuff. And it's like, are they though?
0: Huh.
1: So his theory was that it's mostly bots who are subscribed. And they're paid through shell companies. And maybe the biggest creators make money.
0: But yeah, because we know somebody who makes pretty good money from their feet.
1: Do we though?
0: I know.
1: Have you seen receipts? Have you seen? No.
0: No.
1: And it'd be very easy to say you do. Mm-hmm. I've heard this too. Oh yeah, so-and-so's friend makes, she quit her job. She makes $10,000 a month selling feet pics. Never met anybody who pays for it. Not one. So his theory was that, okay, so the top creators are paid however this money comes through the system. But the idea is just to generate more and more content. And it's just to encourage more people, young women especially, to put themselves on the internet.
0: Oh.
1: With the hope of getting rich, with the hope of,
0: right,
1: you know, not having to work. And I mean, I shouldn't say not having to work. It still is work,
0: yeah.
1: But it's like, I don't know if I buy it.
0: Interesting.
1: Because I would have met someone who pays for it,
0: mm-hmm,
1: and I never have.
0: Yeah. I mean, to be fair, it's kind of the same with like podcasts and stuff where only the top percent actually makes
1: money. Which is very true. Which is very true. And that is the honest truth, right?
0: Yeah.
1: Only, mm-hmm, a handful of podcasters make money. Everybody else does it because they enjoy it.
0: Yeah.
1: Maybe OnlyFans is the exact same way.
0: Perhaps.
1: Mm-hmm.
0: Maybe I just like having my feet on the internet.
1: Have you posted any feet pics?
0: No, not yet.
1: No. And no one's going to pay for them because nobody's paying for this.
0: Well, maybe that can be the test.
1: It's all just a big sigh.
0: Should I put some feet photos up there and just see?
1: See if anybody pays for
0: it. See
1: them?
0: If anyone pays for it.
1: You could.
0: Okay.
1: But even then, how do we know it's not a bot?
0: It's
1: paying you to encourage you to get more naked on the internet. We don't know that.
0: I mean, I'm fine with bot money too. Money's tight.
1: Money's money.
0: Okay?
1: Right?
0: It's expensive.
1: Money's money.
0: Things are expensive these days. So
1: bot money,
0: if a bot wants to give me 20 cents for my foot picture, then that's fair.
1: On the plausibility scale, Shauna.
0: Man, I'll say 15 out of 10.
1: Yeah.
0: It's plausible.
1: I'm convinced that,
0: mm-hmm,
1: nobody is paying for OnlyFans.

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1: There are seven games in the NHL tonight with Montreal, Toronto, and Ottawa all on the ice. San Diego will look to keep their NL Divisional Series alive against Milwaukee, while the Dodgers and Atlanta Series is tied at 1-1.
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13: High of 22 today. It's 9 degrees right now.
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0: Technology with Shauna.
1: I heard the term ground rules the other day, Shauna.
2: Yeah.
1: As in, like, we're going to lay down some ground rules, some rules that we all agree on.
2: Mm-hmm.
1: And it was used in a context that made me think it may have something to do with the original polo grounds in New York. Is that accurate?
2: Yes.
1: It is.
2: So, yeah. I mean, it all started with baseball.
1: Yeah. It was just recently in the MLB postseason in the Brewers Padres game, there was a ball that hit the roof.
2: Mm-hmm.
1: And someone referred to the ground rules there. And I was I wonder if that has to do with the polo ground. So
2: it dates back to 1890. That was the first time that term was used. But yeah, it was back in early baseball when all the stadiums and fields varied and differed in so many different ways.
1: Mm-hmm.
2: So they called them literal ground rules based on where you were playing, because of course it would be different every field, and they had to account for,
1: right,
2: you know, all the different things that might happen, or that, you know.
1: And there were some wacky ballparks in the early days.
2: Yeah.
1: Like, no fence. You'd have a hill in the outfield.
2: Mm-hmm.
1: Fans, like, on the field, and they'd run out and grab a ball, and that would be ruled a ground rule double or whatever.
2: Yeah, like, which is crazy. But, yeah, that's why you had to have, like, kind of local adjustments to all the rules, and they were called the ground rules because of the literal grounds and how different they were.
1: But it wasn't specifically baseball. The polo grounds. It was just the...
2: So there's a couple accounts that say that was, the original start to it. And then it was kind of from there with every different stadium and stuff. So maybe, but yeah.
1: Mm-hmm.
2: Yeah.
1: Okay.
2: Crazy. Baseball. I mean,
1: we've talked about how many terms that we use today came from, like, nautical.
2: Yeah.
1: Right? From the sea.
2: From the sea.
1: And this one, a few from baseball.
2: Yeah. Well, baseball's been around for a long time.
0: Etymology with Shauna.
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0: X.

0: I saw a bumper sticker yesterday that said, I break for wildlife, and it was attached to a car from BC, and I laughed a little bit when I saw that, because I was like, there's a lot of people who don't break for wildlife.
1: I was going to say, what is the implication there that there are people who don't? I think almost everybody does, don't they?
0: Well, you
1: want to avoid damage to your vehicle.
0: You certainly do, unless you're, Terry, I assume, who just hits the gas sometimes. I swear, I think sometimes there are people who, obviously, if it's smaller wildlife, not one that's going to damage your vehicle, may hit the gas instead.
1: Yeah, and there's my wife, McKenna, mad if I break.
0: I immediately thought of McKenna when I saw that. I was like, because you've talked about her before, and she's like, no, you don't break for that stuff, because there's a risk that, you know, you can veer off the road or whatever. Hit it!
1: If I startle her by breaking for a rabbit or something, she'll be upset.
0: Right?
1: Whereas like, is the safety of your family less important? I was like, well, we weren't in any danger.
0: No.
1: The rabbit was definitely going to die.
0: And I can't help it. If I see a rabbit, I hit the brakes, no matter if
1: it's
0: I should or not.
1: Reaction, right?
0: I don't want to kill the rabbit, all right? In fact, the other day, there was one that darted right in front of my car, and I slammed on the brakes, and I was terrified that I was going to hit that thing. That would be a day ruiner. Maybe a week ruiner if I hit that thing. So
1: if you felt it under the tire.
0: Yeah, no. Ugh. No. So I would be good with that bumper sticker, but I can imagine that I was like, I wonder if I could get one for your wife that says the opposite.
1: I don't break for wildlife. Keep your wildlife away from my vehicle.
0: Don't worry, if you see a rabbit going, we're gonna keep ripping down this road, okay?
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0: Then hit up the win page at x99.ca. 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
1: Chris Murphy of Sloan has taken over Modern Love on October 29th for an intimate set. And on November 27th, the Killers of Kiltony are bringing a lineup of your favorite comedians to the Grey Eagle Resort and Casino.
0: You can't win if you don't enter. So what are you waiting for? Calgary's alternative. X92.9.
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21: Couple of things that are now happening in traffic. There was a crash, Beddington Trail and Deerfoot Northeast, blocking two southbound lanes, so that's causing some serious delays there. Another one, 52nd Street approaching Stony Southeast, blocking the northbound right lane. If you see anything else, 238-X929.
22: It's 9 degrees right now. We're supposed to be up around 22 today. The rest of the week looks beautiful. A little cooler this weekend, but initially they were calling for some snow, and now that snow is no longer in the forecast.
20: Good. So. Welcome to the alternative. 92.

0: Did you see the submission for the big experiment contest that we're running from, I think it was Darcy? It's up on our Instagram. We're starting to get some good ones now. Darcy,
1: I don't know if I saw that one.
0: They set a big wooden X on fire, and then they had like blue flares and fireworks going off, and then they had somebody doing a burnout with a dirt bike.
1: Oh my God, that's amazing.
0: It was
1: and I
0: super
1: did not
0: terry.
1: See that. I need to, okay.
0: I loved it.
1: I need to
0: it
1: find
0: it. It was really
1: this.
0: Good. But you can submit your idea to show us your ex. Show us how much you love the station. It could win you $5,000 cash.
1: Yeah.
0: And a bunch of other cool prizes that you can't really buy with money.
1: No.
0: Like the opportunity to host an hour on air with us here.
1: Yep.
0: And play all your own music. We got some other big things that we're going to be adding to this contest as it goes.
1: Mm-hmm.
0: But $5,000.
1: Trust me.
0: It's pretty sweet, too.
1: You want to be a part of this.
0: And we'll be sharing these submissions on our social media, and then you'll be able to vote for which one you like best, who did it best, I think.
1: Yes.
0: X929.ca for full details on the big experiment. Beckler and Shauna, I had my dog Cooper at the dog park the other day, and there was a dog there with the loudest and funniest bark. I guess it wasn't so much a bark, it was more baying.
1: Oh.
0: But like you could hear this dog from over the dog park. And I was going to grab a recording.
1: You should have.
0: I should have. I was like, I don't want to embarrass. Well, the dog wouldn't be embarrassed.
1: I was about
0: owner.
1: To say.
0: I'll have to try to recreate it myself.
1: Oh, okay.
0: But it was kind of like...
1: Oh, no.
0: And you could hear it from all over the
1: door.
0: Oh,
1: man.
0: It was so loud.
1: So, you get this cute little dog.
0: It's a fairly big dog.
1: You bring it home. You're like, oh, this is my lovely dog. And then it barks, and that's what it does. What do you do?
0: What do you do, man?
1: Do you try and muzzle it?
0: Hey, this one's broken.
1: Oh, my God.
0: Take this dog back?
1: Shh. You look at it. Shh. Cooper!
0: And I wonder if it's like all the time or if it's just because it was excited that it was at the dog park. But it was so loud and so funny.
1: Yeah.
0: And I was like... And you, as the owner, you can't be like, shh, you're embarrassing me.
1: I know. Because you'd want to. Right?
0: You'd so want to, man.
1: Yeah, I'd be going to a dog park probably late at night, I'm thinking. I think I'd be changing the hours.
0: And anybody who lives nearby
1: night.
0: Would be like, someone's in trouble out there.
1: You get to know the cops in the area. No, it's just the dog again.
0: It's just...
1: Yeah, no. It's just Bella. Like, imagine it's a girl dog.
0: Oh, man, I didn't even think that it might be a girl.
1: It could be a girl
0: so
1: dog.
0: Oh, so pretty.
1: Oh, what's her name? It's her name is Bella. Do you want to pet my dog?
0: That's very nice. That's so nice.
1: Oh, Bella, she's beautiful.
0: Oh man, poor dog. Shh, stop it. Stop it. It's everyone's
1: like a,
0: looking.
1: Very pretty lady, a little petite woman, and then she dogs. Hey! Like, oh, wow.
2: Beckler and Shauna on Axe.

0: I was at a shoe store on the weekend, Beckler, and the girl beside me was asked her shoe size, and she just said, huge. And I looked at her and I smiled and I was like, don't worry, me too. We're in this together. It's good.
1: Couple of sure-footed lasses there. Hey, couple of sturdy girls.
0: But you do have to, you have to preface it, okay? Because I go, like, go 9 or 10 sometimes, sometimes even 11 if we're talking crazy shoes. I know. And when it gets to 11, I'm just like, I'm just going to walk myself out of here. But you do when, unfortunately.
1: You and my wife as well.
0: Yes. And unfortunately, when they ask you, they come over and they're like, what shoe says? And you do kind of want to prepare them before you just blurt out with 10, right? So you're like, I've got some big feet over here.
1: Hopefully, if you're in the shoe sales business, you have a bit of decorum, a bit of bedside manner.
0: You'd think so.
1: You're not like, whoa.
0: No, but I did go to a shoe store once and she goes, oh, we don't have that size here. And I was like, get frigged, all right? Like,
1: oh, thanks.
0: That's really nice, okay? Honestly.
1: You say we're all out of your size because it's so popular. Because it's so common and not unusual or freakish at all.
0: You could say things nicely. Oh, we don't carry your size here, ma'am. I think we need a big feet store. That's what I was thinking.
1: Okay, well, this is interesting. I got this video on my feed from a designer.
0: Uh-huh.
1: Said, I built a shoe brand for women in sizes 11 to 16.
0: What?
1: And it looks like they're sparkly heels and stuff. And Trey Soles is the name of the company.
0: That's really funny.
1: I was like, why is this coming down my feed? You need to send this to my wife, McKenna. And also my co-host, Shauna.
0: Obviously, we've talked enough about big feet. I've never gotten that ad. Hello, big feet over here. I'm speaking to my phone.
1: Or maybe I was thinking that, like, I would want to buy you girls some huge shoes.
0: Also, the fact that it's called Trey Soles. Trey means very. So it's
1: very feet. Very feet.
0: Oh, you got very.

0: My son Briggs had a baseball game out in Springbank recently, and we were driving out through Springbank through all those like insane houses out that way. You and I have probably talked about this on the air at some point before, Shauna, but who is buying all of those houses?
1: I always wonder that. There are so many of them.
0: So many. This has puzzled me about Calgary since I've moved here. There are hundreds, if not thousands, of these houses in Springbank and Bears Paw and Prittis and Bragg Creek.
1: Yeah.
0: And there are only so many people who, in my mind, could afford these places.
1: I know. It seems like there's more houses than there are people who are rich.
0: Agreed.
1: Yeah.
0: Like, you know, you have your oil and gas executives, right? You have your really high-earning professionals, your surgeons, your lawyers, that sort of thing, right?
1: Is it family and money?
0: Maybe. Because it doesn't make sense to me. I'm like, these houses are $4 and $5 million, and they're, I can see like 100 of them. Who's buying all these?
1: I know. For me, it's even more so like Mount Royal, when you just drive down all the streets, like literally behind 17th Ave, right? And then you just are driving through all, and you're like, who owns all of these places?
0: Yeah, I was just listing the rural places. That's not even getting into within the city, like Mount Royal.
1: I know.
0: Britannia, Bel Air, Eagle Ridge, Elbow Park, Pump Hill. Like all these lake houses.
1: I know.
0: These houses are all insanely expensive, and someone's living in them.
1: Anytime I want to feel rich, I just drive through those, you know, all those roads and see all those houses. And yeah, I'm just like, who?
0: To think that there are like entire neighborhoods of houses that like you'd never be able to afford. It just doesn't make any sense to me. Like there's, like you said, there seem to be more multi-million dollar homes than people who could afford them. So I don't know where the money's coming from.
1: Mm-mm.
0: There's just an awful lot of money in this city.
1: Can I have some?
0: Some of the money?
1: Some of the monies, please.
0: Like you said, it must be family money.
1: It's
0: or it must be like successful business owners or...
1: Yeah, it's like people who don't even live here who just like buy these places. But it wouldn't be. People live in all of them. You see that?
0: Yeah.
1: I don't get it.
0: Seems endless.
1: What do you guys do?
0: What are you doing? Where's the money coming from?
1: I need some.
0: Illegal deeds?
1: Oh.
0: Maybe illegal deeds.
1: We've talked lots about the money laundering businesses around. Maybe
0: could be.
1: Everybody's got one of those.
0: Could be illegal deeds.
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1: There are seven games in the NHL tonight with Montreal, Toronto, and Ottawa all on the ice. San Diego will look to keep their NL Divisional Series alive against Milwaukee, while the Dodgers and Atlanta Series is tied at 1-1.
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23: There's a crash westbound Glenmore approaching Barlow Southeast. There's another one, 52nd Street approaching Stony Southeast, blocking the northbound right lane. And one more, Beddington and Deerfoot Northeast, blocking two southbound lanes. If you see anything else, 238-X929.
24: 9 degrees right now. We're supposed to hit 22 today, and then 15 tomorrow, mainly sunny.
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0: I've noticed so many couples doing cute fall couple walks lately, Beckler. It's crazy.
1: It is a cute time of year, isn't it?
0: Oh, isn't it? All the cute couples doing cute couple shit. It's a thing.
1: Yeah, there's lots of that going on right now.
0: Oh, man. It's crazy. I love going on fall bike rides and stuff, and the pathways are just packed. Like, it's, I'm like, where'd you all come from? I haven't seen you all summer. And then fall comes, everybody's like, guys, we got to go on a cute couple walk.
1: There was a new term for that, wasn't there? Like, where you get tied down for the winter.
0: Oh.
1: You're free and, you know, loose in the summer. And then you get, what was the term? From a few years ago. Anyway,
0: I forget now. Anyway, I was thinking frig, marry, kill for you, Beckler, of cute couple things.
1: The frig, marry, kill of cute couple things. Mm-hmm. Okay.
0: Cute fall couple things that we're doing right now.
1: All right.
0: So it's very easy. We're going to do favorite, just least favorite, and then one you'd like to do that you haven't or do more of, perhaps.
1: Favorite, least favorite, one that I haven't.
0: Mm-hmm.
1: Okay.
0: Okay, favorite.
1: Well, I like to walk. Yeah. I like to walk year round. I like to hike. So
0: that makes sense.
1: The fall.
0: Yeah.
1: The cute fall couples walk. I love it.
0: You love
1: through
0: that.
1: The trees.
0: Okay.
1: Through the park.
0: Mm-hmm.
1: In the mountains.
0: Yeah.
1: Hell yeah.
0: Hell yeah.
1: I can get down with that.
0: Okay.
1: I'll get pretty cute.
0: Mm-hmm. That's
1: you?
0: Good. A fall bike ride, I guess. I mean, Cliff doesn't live here, my boyfriend, so it's kind of just me doing it, but you could
1: cute.
0: Do it with your... Yeah. not quite cute as couple-y. Okay. Thing you least favorite.
1: It's the,
0: cute call
1: the couple's photo shoot.
0: Yeah.
1: Man, I've been roped into one or two photo, just I think two actually, exactly two photo shoots.
0: Yeah.
1: Man.
0: You don't have to anymore?
1: It's not for me.
0: You're not getting roped in this
1: year? Well, it's been a while.
0: Year.
1: I think we're probably due here pretty soon.
0: I know. I'm terrified for you.
1: I know.
0: Is it going to be at the pumpkin patch or?
1: Pumpkin patch.
0: Man. That's the worst. Like, I don't think those pumpkin patches are used for anything but cute couple photos now.
1: I know.
0: Like, those pumpkins are not even getting picked. It's just people, like, picking them up for a photo, and then it goes back down on the ground. It's like, that's it. Do you want that photo, or do you want that?
1: Earlier in our relationship, when McKenna was pregnant with Beau, I got roped into, a rustic one, like, where we were leaning up against an old wagon
0: was
1: wheel.
0: Was she preggers,
1: yeah,
0: too?
1: She was pregnant.
0: She had her punt out?
1: She had her punt. So I couldn't really
0: beautiful
1: say no,
0: punt.
1: Right? She's pregnant.
0: Was it painted as a pumpkin?
1: No, that would have been more fun.
0: Oh, see, that's what you need.
1: Yeah. And
0: that's
1: then
0: the pinnacle right there.
1: The other one we did was probably 5 years ago, and it was really cold. We did it out in the mountains. It was winter.
0: Oh, yeah.
1: But I'm looking at those photos and thinking she's probably going to want to update them soon. So
0: okay. Yep.
1: I'm on borrowed time here, Shauna.
0: That's fair.
1: I'm on borrowed time.
0: Yeah, the cute call photo. I'm going to put that as my least favorite as well.
1: Yeah.
0: But yeah, the pinnacle is for sure is the pregnant pumpkin punt.
1: You
0: the
1: and Cliff haven't done a cute couple's photo shoot?
0: No, thank God. Yeah, that's
1: Cliff
0: good.
1: Would probably really like that.
0: He would. I would hate it. Yeah. Mm-hmm. Okay. And then one you've not done that you want to try out.
1: I like anything cozy.
0: Oh.
1: So okay. I would do like a bookstore,
0: yeah.
1: Like a cafe.
0: Oh, yeah.
1: If McKenna wanted to
0: With your pumpkin spice latte, with your PSL in your hand too.
1: I'd probably have an energy drink. I don't drink coffee, but real cute.
0: With my energy.
1: Yeah, or maybe baking something. McKenna's a good baker.
0: Yeah.
1: I don't think she really wants me in the way when she's baking. But yeah, I'd participate in that. That's cute.
0: I do love the seasonal kind of making stuff. Me too. I'd love a little more of that.
1: Anything cozy.
0: Also, I haven't ever done an actual larch walk out in the mountains.
1: Mm.
0: Never done the larches thing.
1: You should go during the week. Because
0: yeah,
1: it gets insane
0: busy.
1: On the weekends.
0: Well, that's
1: right
0: why
1: now,
0: I've
1: so.
0: Never wanted to do it. I see the lineups even during the week, and I'm like, no, I'm good.
1: If you picked a quiet spot and left right after our show,
0: maybe
1: it'd be all right.
0: Yeah,
1: but yeah, you should get one in
0: to go see all the yellows.
1: Oh, breathtaking,
0: beautiful
1: spectacular.
0: Yellows. Yeah,
1: cute.
0: Okay, good, cute. So cute.

0: 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Build a front drive home that fits your life in all quadrants of Calgary. 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
1: Shane Holmes, the better way to build.

0: We were talking about the strip club yesterday on the show.
1: Mm-hmm.
0: And I was telling one of our coworkers about when I lived in northern BC, there was a bar in town that would have, that had a strip, like a strip pole and a stage. And strippers would come through and do a week stint there.
1: Oh,
0: it was
1: right.
0: Like a traveling circuit,
1: strippers.
0: Right?
1: Yeah.
0: And often I don't think it was like the top tier talent that was making their way up into northern BC.
1: Okay.
0: But every once in a while, a really hot stripper would come through and word would spread throughout the town.
1: Oh, yeah.
0: That the stripper that week was hot.
1: For sure.
0: And then the place would be busy.
1: Oh, yeah. It makes sense.
0: And this
1: rumblings of the hot stripper.
0: That's right.
1: Mm-hmm.
0: And our friend at work here was like, was that the job of the town crier? Like to let everyone know that the stripper was hot.
1: Uh-huh. Mm-hmm.
0: And I learned that there is still the odd town crier position.
1: What?
0: There are still
1: like
0: towns
1: people
0: that have,
1: actually good town cry.
0: They have a town crier.
1: They cry to town.
0: Yeah.
1: Okay.
0: Typically for ceremonial or like historical recreation purposes.
1: Okay, fair.
0: But
1: yep.
0: Like mm-hmm. A lot of these towns will have an official town crier. There are even town crier competitions.
1: Okay.
0: I found some audio from one here. So
2: in this particular competition, we're looking for volume, clarity, diction, and inflection.
0: So here's one going here. That was interesting, too. They all say,
1: oh, yay, not hear ye.
0: Oh, yay, I guess, was the French Anglo-Norman. That was their version.
1: Oh,
0: so,
1: learning a lot about the town crier. Okay.
0: Yeah, like official like royal proclamations would begin with, oh, yay.
1: Ah.
0: I guess to hear
1: I like
0: was,
1: hear ye better.
0: You like hear ye better, hey?
1: I do.
0: Not oh, yay.
1: No, I'm
0: How's
1: not
0: your
1: oh,
0: town
1: yay.
0: Cry, Shauna?
1: Oh, yeah. Can I say hear ye or do I have to
0: you
1: say oh,
0: yay? You can say
1: oh,
0: whatever
1: yay.
0: You like. It's
1: okay.
0: Your own flair.
1: All
0: put
1: right.
0: Your own style on it. Right?
1: Okay. Hear ye!
0: I don't think it's great when the town crier's voice cracks on the first word, but carry on.
1: I kind of like that.
0: Yeah.
1: I was trying for that. Hear ye! That's all I got. No, that's. What about you? How's yours?
0: I don't know. I've never done any town crier
1: before.
0: No,
1: that was
0: before,
1: the first
0: but,
1: time ever. Yeah.
0: Okay. Oy! Oy! Let it be known throughout the town that the stripper this week is hot.
1: Hear ye! It's a stripper of sorts, it is!
0: A satisfactory stripper!
1: Ah, she's hot!
0: Has disembarked at the train station!
1: Nye, take a look! Vicar and Shauna on F.

0: 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Because here's what you're missing out on.
1: Chris Murphy of Sloan has taken over Modern Love on October 29th for an intimate set. And on November 27th, the Killers of Kiltony are bringing a lineup of your favorite comedians to the Grey Eagle Resort and Casino.
0: You can't win if you don't enter. 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
23: There's a crash westbound Glenmore approaching Barlow Southeast, blocking the right lane. Another one on 4th Avenue, 1st Street Southeast. Everything else appears to be clear, though. If you see something, let us know. 238-X929.
24: 22 for a high today. And then tomorrow, 15, mainly sunny. It's 9 in Calgary right now.
25: Coming up on X, it's 2 for Tuesday. One hit, one deep cut, same artist. 2 for

0: I came across this post, Beckler, that lists off the most expensive experiences you can have as a human, or some of them. Obviously, there's lots that aren't listed here as well, but they're kind of fun. And I wanted to go through these in rapid fire with you and let me know how many of these you'd actually want to do. Okay. So the first one is floating in the stratosphere.
1: For sure.
0: Okay.
1: It's so going to space. Like I've said before, if I had $50 million and it cost $49 million to go to space, I'd consider it.
0: That's crazy.
1: That's like the ultimate goal.
0: And this is what's crazy is $250,000 a seat. That's it.
1: That's not bad.
0: No. So you could easily do that.
1: Attainable for lots of people.
0: It is. Okay. So there you go. Ski the last degree to the South Pole.
1: So
0: you can actually do this and they help you ski the last degree.
1: So they'll get you there. They'll drag you there and then you can be like, I skied to the South Pole.
0: You sure can. Yep. It's $84,475 a person to do this, but.
1: Okay. Sure. Yeah. Yeah, that sounds like fun. See a play part of the world that no one gets to see.
0: Descend to Challenger Deep.
1: No.
0: No.
1: Don't want to go. Don't like the ocean. Scared of what's down there.
0: $750,000 a seat as well. Very expensive. Almost $1 million.
1: Submarines freak me out.
0: Crazy.
1: Nope.
0: Yeah, that would freak me out. I know. I would do it, though. I think I'd want to go down there. South Pole to see the Emperor Penguins.
1: Sure.
0: Freak yeah. $95,000 a person. That's a lot. Why?
1: It'd be cool to see the penguins. I think it would just be cooler to be at the South Pole.
0: Yeah.
1: There's no penguins right at the South Pole, though, is there?
0: This just says South Pole and Emperor Penguins, so I'm not sure. Maybe it's
1: a
0: combination.
1: They were closer to the coast of Antarctica.
0: That would make more sense. Can I hug an Emperor Penguin? Because then
1: sure
0: I'd do
1: you
0: it.
1: Try.
0: Yeah. Okay. Cool. Summit Mount Everest.
1: Nah, I don't have any interest in that.
0: No, I know it's like super overdone now, and there's like massive lineups and everything about it is not nearly as romantic. I still think I'd want to do it. $110,000 a person to do that.
1: Yeah, and the Sherpas basically drag your ass up there.
0: Yeah,
1: right?
0: Yeah. I guess you can do the like very sped up experience now too. So they have one of those tents where you can like pressurize and acclimatize yourself faster that you can put in your house, and then you can get there quicker. Fly to the edge of space. Is kind of similar.
1: Yeah, I'd rather go right to space, but yeah.
0: Why is that one $750,000 a seat?
1: That seems
0: crazy.
1: Yeah.
0: I don't know why. Okay, reach the geographic North Pole.
1: Yeah, that'd be cool.
0: $42,000 a person.
1: That'd be really cool.
0: Around the world by private jet.
1: Yeah.
0: $230,000.
1: Sweet.
0: That's not much.
1: That'd be fun.
0: To go all the way around the world in a jet. I'd love to do that.
1: But for one trip, $230,000.
0: Yeah.
1: That's. Whew. Okay.
0: Yeah. If you have the money, though, Silk Road by luxury train.
1: Oh, that sounds interesting. Sounds like you'd see some cool stuff. I've never been on like a passenger train like that before. So
0: no.
1: That'd be...
0: My parents did the Rocky Mountaineer a couple years ago, remember?
1: That's right. And they loved it.
0: They
1: and
0: loved
1: it also
0: it.
1: Cost a small fortune,
0: it
1: didn't
0: was
1: it?
0: Very much too much money. Too much money. Nope. And then cruise the world for 141 nights. Jeez, that would be fun.
1: Again, the ocean.
0: Oh, yeah, you don't like
1: don't
0: the
1: know.
0: Ocean. I'd love that.
1: Kind of freaks me out,
0: not
1: man.
0: Too expensive. Only $100,000.
1: Divorce wasn't on that list, and I've heard that's quite an expensive experience.
0: It's true. Do you want that experience?
1: Nah.
0: No.
1: No, nah, okay. I'll stay married.
2: Next to the funeral home on 17th, and across from the, looks like it's going to be condos. And next to the other condos on 17th Avenue.
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0: You know what that means. Every Tuesday, Beckler and Shauna pick one artist and play two tracks. One hit, one deep cut. 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
1: This one's a little different because I guess the second track isn't so deep. It did get some radio play, just didn't become a big hit here in Canada.
2: No one's making certain rules for this. This is just no.
1: We can play fast and loose with it.
2: Sure can.
1: This was a request from friend of the show, Sarah, who wanted to hear two songs from this band today. So your two for Tuesday artist is Fall Out Boy.

0: for Tuesday.
1: Two for Tuesday.
0: Sarah today. She wanted to hear some Fall Out Boy. So we're doing two tracks from Fall Out Boy.
1: Fun.
0: That one, of course, one of their biggest hits, Thanks for the Memories with No Vowels. I always thought that was such a stupid title. And then I was just reading that they did it to kind of like flip the bird to their record label. Because the record label said that their song titles were too long. So like, all right, they just took all the vowels out, which is really funny, actually.
1: That is really funny. Good for
0: them.
1: So I
0: don't hate it as much anymore.
1: Nope, that's good. That's growing on me then. Yep.
0: This is really cool. And it kind of ties into this Two for Tuesday from Fall Out Boy that we're featuring. December 3rd at the Grey Eagle Resort and Casino, Emo Orchestra, presented by X92.9 and Emo Night.
1: That's fun.
0: So tickets go on sale at 10 o'clock this morning. The Spill Canvas is playing, and they're going to perform their own stuff, and then they're going to do a bunch of like emo standards from other bands. Taking Back Sunday, Fall Out Boy, Day to Remember, The Used.
1: That's going to be a fun show.
0: Yeah, I think millennials of our era are going to love that.
1: Emo nights are huge right now.
0: They sure are. And to have like a live emo night like this
1: that's
0: at
1: awesome.
0: The Grey Eagle.
1: Yeah.
0: So again, tickets on sale at 10 o'clock this morning. You can win a pair right now if you call 403. Let's just do it this way. Text emo.
1: Text emo to us.
0: EMO to 403-238-9929 and we'll pick a winner.
1: Yeah, we will.
0: Let's do some more Fall Out Boy. Deep Cut. Not that deep because it did get some radio play, but it didn't become a big, big hit. And it was a polarizing song when they released this.
1: Yeah.
0: This is your second of two
1: here.
0: Do
1: it.

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14: In traffic right now, there's a stall southbound Shaganapi at Simons Valley Parkway Northwest. Watch out for that. There's also a crash on eastbound Glenmore approaching Barlow Southeast. If you see anything else, 238-X929.
15: Expecting a high of 22 today. It's 11 right now. Rest of the week looks good. And the snow that was initially forecast for this weekend is no longer there. So that's good. Hopefully it continues to warm up this weekend. We'll have another name for you for One Weekend Only at 11 o'clock for your shot to come out and party with us in Banff this November.
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0: I was learning about these archaeologists that found these 9 medieval skeletons back in 1997, and there was something weird about them because a few of them looked like they'd been basically hit by a car. Like, their skeletons were so mangled that it looked like they had been hit by a car, whereas obviously cars were not a thing just yet. So they're trying to figure out what happened to these things. Turned out they were probably hit by trebuchet.
1: Whoa.
0: And that's why their skeletons were that mangled.
1: That would smash you up pretty good.
0: It sure would. Oh. What a terrible way to go.
1: Well, I think it would be a good way to go. You'd be done, right?
0: I guess you wouldn't even know
1: what you hit would hit you.
0: You'd hope so. Yeah. One and done. But yeah, it was crazy because it took them years and years to try and figure this out. And they used all kinds of, you know, different technologies and stuff to finally get down to what it was. And they're like, oh yeah, it probably was trebuchet.
1: Wow.
0: So yeah, just crazy.
1: That is crazy.
0: Yeah. But they figured it out.
1: There's this story that's gone around online over the years about this company in Sweden that was training crows to collect cigarette butts.
0: Oh, yeah. I remember
1: Did we talk about this at some point?
0: I don't know.
1: And deposit the cigarette butts into a machine and it would dispense a little bit of food then for the crows. So they would learn, hey, if I clean up this litter, I get rewarded.
0: Yep.
1: And the story that's gone around has made it seem like Sweden is being kept clean by crows. That's not the case. This company went out of business. It was just like a pilot project that they ran.
0: That checks out.
1: But there is a theme park in France where they, excuse me, France, I think I have our...
0: France!
1: Yeah.
0: There it is.
1: France.
0: Yeah, good.
1: Where the birds were trained to pick up cigarette butts. And that, I think it was more of like a training exercise, but that was actually kind of ongoing. So,
0: hilarious.
1: Yeah. They're so smart. They're so smart. And
0: so you could train them here.
1: You probably could. We don't have a ton of litter here. It's a pretty clean city.
0: It is.
1: I just imagine going to France and seeing a crow with a cigarette in its mouth and being like...
0: I would want to light it.
1: Little Terry.
0: Also,
1: little French Terry crows here. So.
0: This might have been just me thinking this, but did they get addicted to the cigarettes? Did they get addicted to nicotine by doing that?
1: Ate them?
0: Okay, good.
1: As far as I know.
0: You just all of a sudden they're all chewing.
1: They're these crows picking up used zins.
0: They're like, do you have a zin in your mouth, crow? Yes, you do.
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2: I was listening to an interview, and I heard the word euthanasia. 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
2: 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Where does that word come from, Shauna? 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
3: 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And when you break the word down, EU means well or good, and thanatos means death. So it means good death, essentially. And it was originally used by Roman historian Suetonius, who I've never heard of before, and I'm sure I didn't say that right. 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
2: And the guy was Suet... 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
3: Suetonius.
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Theon, I put my makeup on. Apparently some retailers are rethinking the whole self-checkout thing in their grocery stores and stores. Yeah, I would kind of agree with that. To be honest, you know, I'll use the self-checkout for like the one or two things that I quickly run in for at a store. Otherwise, you know, if I'm doing a big grocery trip, I don't really want to use the self-checkout. When I have like 25 items in my cart, don't really want to put those through the self-checkout, balance them on like the very little scale that they got. Yeah, I'm good. Plus, you know, a little human interaction goes a long way these days. And you don't really get that from a screen that tells you to put the item in the bagging area.

Killers on X92.9. My name's Sam, and there's a lot of Flames fans who are frustrated with the start of their season. Were you guys shocked? We're rebuilding. This is what the rebuild looks like. For years and years, there were fans screaming on the top of a fence, being like, we need to rebuild. We can't finish ninth in the Western Conference. This is what that looks like. And now all of a sudden they're like turning on the team. They're getting angry at the team. It's like, no, this is what a rebuild is. In a couple of years where we're not, you know, as good as we want to be. And then, you know what? We're going to come out on the other side of it and be better. I just don't get it. You know, you can't have it both ways. You can't scream, we want to rebuild. And also, how can you let the team lose games? It's like, that's the point of the rebuild. How do you not understand that?

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5: 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Calgary's original alt. 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

It's the Pumpkins on X. Now we are less than a month away from them hitting the dome, Calgary, November 3rd. That's going to be a crazy good show. It's going to be unbelievable, really, when you think about it. You know, playing the entirety of Melancholy. Yeah, that's that. Dare I say, show of the year? It's got to be, right? It's crazy. I was looking into like grab myself some tickets potentially. I was like, oh, those are way gone. Hoping the resale price drops before the day of the show.

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2: 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This hour, we are looking for Melissa McKenzie. Melissa, if you want to join us, the Banff Ptarmigan Inn, see two nights of sweet shows at Melissa's Mistake. Well, Melissa, need to hear from you. Melissa McKenzie, your 92 seconds. 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

0: Is Melissa McKenzie joining us at One Weekend Only? Let's find out. X92.9, who's this?
1: Hi, this is Melissa McKenzie.
0: Melissa, guess what?
1: Yeah, what?
0: You're going to One Weekend Only. You called back.
1: Oh, my God. Oh, my God. Oh, my God.
0: Have you been before? Is it a first time for you at One Weekend Only?
1: No, it's my first time, and tomorrow's my birthday, so this is literally the best.
0: Whoa! Look at that. It's a little early birthday present for you.
1: Oh, my God.
0: Now, on the lineup, who's the artist you got to see? Like, what are you going for?
1: Oh, my God, said the whale. Like, I can't even. I'm so excited.
0: Oh, yeah. Absolutely. Well, we're so stoked you're going to be joining us. Happy early birthday.
1: Oh, my God. I'm literally happy dancing around my office right now. Oh, my God. Okay.
0: Melissa's going to One Weekend Only, and your next shot is coming up at 4 o'clock with Mariah and Ty. Do not miss it.

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0: 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Then on October 10th, don't miss Volume 10 of That Party Last Night at the number one Royal Canadian Legion, featuring performances from Alberta's own Arden, The Blue, Dempsey Bolden, Kaylee Jade, and more. On October 29th, catch Chris Murphy of Sloan when he takes over Modern Love for an intimate set. And don't miss our friends the Darcys when they perform at Commonwealth on November 12th.
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1: This hour's Fresh Cut comes from Hotel Mira, who have a new double single out. It's a track called Look Alive that we're spinning, and we got an L for our music meeting that's later on today. Do you like this song? Do you want to hear it more? Do you think it's a good add to the playlist? Just hit me up on the text line. It can be a very, very detailed description or a very much simple one saying, yeah, I like it. 403-238-9929. Let me know what you're feeling about it. It's new Hotel Mira. This is Look Alive for your Fresh Cut.

No doubt. Just a girl. X92.9. My name's Sam, and I am back living at home. My girlfriend and I are there temporarily. And it's been interesting sharing the kitchen with my dad, you know? A lot of the time, I end up just opting for the air fryer downstairs out of the way, but sometimes there's stuff you got to cook where you got to share the kitchen. Last night, my dad was helping me out as I tried to make a meal. He's kind of backseat cooking a little bit. He's like, no, don't do it like that. Oh, the recipe calls for, you know, the pasta to be cooked with the meat. No, don't do that. Just cook it separately. It's kind of nice. I'm one of those people who will follow a Pinterest recipe literally from start to finish just by the directions. That's just what I have to do to make sure I do it properly. He's helping me out a little bit, you know? It's nice. It is a little intimidating, but it's nice.

Last night, Max 92.9. My name is Sam. Love this time of year because it's always the release date for the Record Store Day Black Friday list. The list dropped for Canada and the U.S. this morning. There's cool stuff on there, you know. There's always a ton of selection and a bunch of stuff I've literally even never heard of. But a couple Noah Kahan releases coming out. Florence and the Machine release of her latest record. And I think the coolest one, it's Canada exclusive. Billy Talent, Try Honesty. It's on a neon green 10-inch vinyl. It's worth lining up for, you know. Without the Billy Talent, I don't know if I'd be lining up, but yeah, I think I'm going to be lining up for that one. Try Honesty? Neon green vinyl? That's worth waiting outside in November for in minus 20, I gotta say.

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Your next shot to win your way into one weekend only coming up at 4 o'clock with Mariah and Ty. And, man, we're rolling up on it. We're getting lots of winners, but there's still lots of rooms left for one weekend only. So if you haven't won your way in yet, don't worry. We're still calling names. You still got time. One weekend only is still, what, like 6 weeks away? You're chilling. You're good. What a time it's going to be. I'm personally most excited to see this guy at one weekend only. It's Boy Golden. We're going to visit the Church of Better Days at Melissa's Mistake on the Saturday night. It's going to be good. Make sure your name is on the list so you can be there in Banff.

0: Young the Giant with their latest Evergreen on X92.9, and the MLB playoffs continue. What a delicious hate watch of the New York Yankees it was last night. It's a beautiful day to say.
1: Yankees lose.
0: Now, Yankees fans might come over at me and say, oh, well, you're just salty. Where are the Jays? How are they doing in the playoffs? Yeah, I get it. We suck, but so do you. All year, all I heard was, the Yankees, they're going to win the World Series. Where'd that get you? All right. The same number of wins in the division round as the Jays did. And we're not even there. We're in Cancun, baby.

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16: 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If you want to come with us to Banff, make sure you are listening for your name. 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

De Rouge, Meet Me at the Rio, X92.9. This feels a little gross from GameStop. They know that GTA 6 is going to get a lot of people wanting to buy the PlayStation 5, and they've jacked the price up on the used ones because availability is starting to be a little questionable ahead of Grand Theft Auto 6. Yeah, apparently, they are increasing the price of PS5 Pros. Retail price are $900, which is insane as is, U.S., to $1,400 U.S. I mean, sure, like, does everyone want to play Grand Theft Auto 6 when it comes out in November? Absolutely. Is it worth paying almost double the price of the console for it? No. If that's your only option, just, I don't know, go on Twitch and watch someone else play it.

Jimmy World on X92.9. My name is Sam, and I got some tickets to give away for the Dropkick Murphys. They're going to be playing at Grey Eagle on Valentine's Day. And if you want to go to this show, give me a call right now, 403-238-9929. I got some trivia for you. All you got to answer is, when did the Dropkick Murphys last play in Calgary? First person to get that right, go to the Dropkick Murphys. And if you want to grab your tickets, you can grab them right now up at x929.ca. What a show that's going to be with the Dropkick Murphys. Check it out. It's on the X Events page.

0: Pistol Fire, X92.9. My name is Sam, and congratulations to Aaron, who is going to Dropkick Murphys. He gave me a ring and told me it was October 2024, the last time the Dropkick Murphys came around to Calgary, so he's going to be seeing them in 2027. Now, if you didn't get through, you didn't get a chance to win tickets, don't worry. I got more coming up for every day this week, and you might be able to win some at x92.9.ca as well. So check there, check on the events page, and grab your tickets to that show. 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

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By the way, we have a music meeting coming up later on this afternoon. If you take it before then, we know how you're feeling about the tunes. Here's the Black Keys.

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the Darcys with Trouble Found Me on X. Your next shot to win your way into One Weekend Only. Coming up at 4 o'clock with Mariah and Ty. And I'm very excited for One Weekend Only. It's, you know, it's a weekend every year where it's definitely chaotic for me. I take a lot of video and a lot of photos for the X socials and for marketing and all that sort of stuff. But, man, do I have fun. This year, two nights at Melissa's Mistake. Two shows with like six total bands. It's going to be killer. So make sure you're ready to win your way into that one.

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It's Noah Kahan with The Great Divide. Now, Noah Kahan continues with the touring, currently down in Australia and New Zealand for a bunch of shows, and then is going to start a gigantic swing of the EU and the UK, including three straight nights at Wembley in London that are all sold out. That's crazy. That's unbelievable. Good for Noah Kahan. I'm going to be honest. When Noah Kahan visited Calgary in 2024, I remember being like, oh, like, I don't have to join the presale early. It's going to be chill. And then it sold out on the first day. I was like, what? Huh? And now he could probably sell out every single arena, whether it was like a hockey arena or like a baseball stadium anywhere in Canada. No problem. It's absolutely crazy. Do you know what? Am I greedy for wanting more North American dates? Come on, Noah. Let me travel somewhere to come see you.

some more videos of people brawling over Pokemon cards in a parking lot. What has this world come to? If you're unaware, Pokemon has a new release. It's the 30th anniversary set, and people are going nuts for it, including down in the States, throwing hands in parking lots. And hey, you know what? He can choose what you want to do in your spare time, but pretty high likelihood that throwing hands with another adult over Pokemon cards, pretty low on the list of things you should be doing on a week-to-week basis.

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that's going to do it for me. Enjoy the rest of your Tuesday. Mariah and Ty are next with your next One Weekend Only name coming up at 4 o'clock. So don't miss out on that, and I'll see you tomorrow.

0: We're back.
1: We're back. And I just got an email. Did you? Okay, I feel like
0: that's
1: I got the,
0: what that noise was.
1: I got the same email. Yeah, look at that. It's our boss checking in on us. But we are here to talk about something that our boss is probably going to be happy that we're talking about, because we got a really awesome submission today for the big experiment. And it was fantastic. This person was so stoked about it. Not only did they tag us on socials, but they sent us an email to make sure we actually saw everything. And a gentleman by the name of Ray Rhodes, he is a welding teacher at Central Memorial High School here in town. And he got his students to help him make a project for the experiment. And it's the X logo done up, all welded up nice with X92.9 just etched in there. He did everything.
0: I think it's like backlit with some lights.
1: Yeah,
0: as well.
1: And I was like, man, I'm not a welder. My husband's a pipe fitter, but I like to see when the welders can do these artsy things. It's pretty cool, like the custom fabrication. So that's an example of some stuff that we've seen, you know?
0: Let's see what you got. You could be winning $5,000 and so much more. I believe Becca and Sean are even giving up like an hour of their show.
1: Wow, look at that.
0: Pretty wild.
1: Also, like, wink, wink, there might be something else.
0: Who knows what that could be? Hey, your next chance at One Weekend Only is coming up at 4 o'clock.
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1: There are 9 games in the NHL tonight, including 2 in Canada. The Montreal Canadiens, who have a win and an overtime loss and 2 regular season outings, host the Carolina Hurricanes. Meanwhile, the 1-1 Nashville Predators visit the 1-2 Toronto Maple Leafs. Elsewhere, the 0-2 Detroit Red Wings host the 2-0 Ottawa Senators. To the majors, where the San Diego Padres look to keep their season alive tonight as they host the Milwaukee Brewers in Game 3 of their National League Division Series. The Padres trail the best-of-5 playoff matchup 2-0. Elsewhere, the defending World Series champion Los Angeles Dodgers visit the Atlanta Braves in Game 3 of their NL Division Series. Each team has won a game in that best-of-5 showdown. And on a different field, Canada's men's soccer team faces the United States tonight in an exhibition match in Minnesota. Canadian coach Jesse Marsh, though, stopped short of calling the meeting a friendly, given current tensions between the countries.
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2: Right off the hop today, okay.
1: Kawhi Leonard's back with the Toronto Raptors, and the endorsements are already coming in as Kraft Dinner has offered him free KD for life.
2: I saw this. Does he have kids?
1: Yeah.
2: If you have kids, that is like hitting the ultimate gold mine. That's the lottery.
1: I don't think this guy's eating Kraft Dinner.
2: I bet you his kids are. Kids are kids. Doesn't matter if your father's a multi-cajillionaire.
1: He made $50 million last year.
2: And you know what he's doing? Probably buying a lot of Kraft Dinner for his
1: kids. The year before that, he made $50 million as well.
2: Wow.
1: I have a feeling he's not eating Kraft Dinner if he's eating macaroni and cheese.
2: Oh, you think he's going to donate it?
1: No, I don't think he's going to take them up on it.
2: Oh, that's silly. What a waste.
1: I don't think they'll just let him donate it. I don't think they're dropping off a big box to him. I think he's going to, like, the keg to eat. I'd be more shocked if the keg offered him free food for life, then I'd be shocked.
2: No, you know what these people are doing, these professional athletes?
1: They private chefs?
2: They got, like, 8 private chefs.
1: Yeah.
2: That's what it is.
1: Yeah, you think they're busting out the KD mix?
2: You never know.
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0: X Afternoons with Mariah and Ty. We talk a lot about themes of movies and kind of where Hollywood is going with their trends, right? We got the superhero movies, we got biopics, and then we got remakes. Now they're saying that this is going to be quite a theme in Hollywood for a while, and it's kind of scary because hopefully it'll just highlight the dangers of it. We are now in the tech bro movie era.
1: Oh my God, who wants to watch that?
0: I'm not going to lie. I was very skeptical about a few of these things, but I watched a movie that would kind of fit in to this theme, I guess, even though it's kind of satire. It's called Mountain Head. Have you heard of that movie? It came out last year. Absolutely fantastic. It is not technically mirroring anybody's real situation, but you can tell that it's making fun of kind of the big fours, you know, like the guy who did YouTube. You got the Mark Zuckerberg and, you know, whoever else is in the up to bat for that one, the Google head and whatever. And it was fantastic. I would highly suggest watching it. But now people online are saying that we're getting all these things rolling down the pipe. First, we had The Social Network. Now The Social Reckoning is coming out, and everybody's just hoping that since we have all of these movies happening, then people are just going to take more of like the dangers of AI from it instead of embracing AI.
1: Yeah, that'd be really nice.
0: I would hope so.
1: I doubt it.
0: I mean, Black Mirror tried to do it. I don't know if they had the AI scoop in there so much as just technology in general, but I feel like I need to watch it, you know? It's like serial killer docs.
1: Boring.
0: Same type of vibe for me.
1: It just does. That's what it does for you?
0: Yeah, same type of vibe. Scary, right?
1: Couldn't be like unbelievable. You should watch Silicon Valley.
0: Sure, that's also in there on this list, actually.
1: A bunch of tech bros.
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0: X Afternoons with Mariah and Ty. One weekend only is almost 1 month away here now. November 13th and 14th will be getting out to Banff. It's going to be wicked. You can only win your way in to actually go. Many bands going to be in attendance, and we want you there. So listen for your name being called at 4, just over an hour away.
1: You can still register and get your name in. 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
0: That's what I mean. 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

0: Wow, getting very excited for one weekend only. That's going to be absolutely amazing to see Colorado there amongst all of the other bands that you can go and creep the set list up at x1029.ca. And while you're there, make sure you enter your name. I had to go and do passport photos today. And I thought, you know, it's good when you go and you do passport photos. It's a very humbling experience. I made the mistake of getting my bangs cut last week and I did my hair really nice for these passport photos, and then you get humbled when you go in. They're like, yeah, you got to move all your hair off your face. You look so dorky. I had to push my bangs to the side of my head and completely expose my forehead. You got to tuck your hair behind your ears. You just look super geeky.
1: Yeah. They're always like, hey, can we get that second chin, please?
0: They're like,
1: come on.
0: Do you want to try again? You're like, no, that's just how I look, but thank you. No, I was actually pleasantly pleased with my photo. The lady who was doing them at London Drugs, shout out London Drugs, took a photo and she said, hey, this is good. I don't have any notes. Do you want to just keep this one? And I said, yeah, I'll take it. It looked okay.
1: I don't have any notes.
0: Well, I'm sure sometimes people, like, there's all these rules, right? Like, you can't have your head cocked to the side. You can't have a hint of a smile. Like, I just got resting B face. So she was like, this is going to work for these passport photos.
1: Like, you don't have to look this mad. Like, this would be a problem when you go through the border.
0: I'm not gonna lie, I saw
1: you
0: my
1: look a little
0: face,
1: too angry,
0: and I was like, damn, is that what I look like all the time, just sitting neutrally?
1: That's what they said. They were like, yes, please don't hurt me.
0: I know. I looked a little goth, millennial goth, I thought so. But anyways, I was thinking about this because my last photo that I had, I got the 10-year passport, I was 21, okay? And I look pretty good for 21. And I thought, I haven't really changed that much from 21 to 31. I was like, oh, okay. You know, I felt confident every time I whipped out my passport at the airport. But
1: can
0: now,
1: you say that again? Because that's like the funniest please. Thing to say out loud. Just say it one more time. Come on.
0: I can't. But now I'm thinking, okay, when I go traveling, I look like myself now with this new photo, but it's going to be a stark comparison, 31 to 41. Oh, man, I'm going to not even get recognized. Like, they're going to ask me if it's really me when I go traveling, 41, 31-year-old.
1: Because if you thought you were angry now.
0: Stress?
1: It's just still you wait. Your daughter's going to be like, what, like 10 years old at that point?
0: Oh, man, 12 almost? Yeah.
1: You're
0: going to
1: be a lot angrier, I'm sure.
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14: You were just saying to me yesterday how much you loved this track, Ty. 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
15: These guys got a new album dropping at the end of the month here. 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
14: Wow.
15: Who could it be? 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

0: Afternoons with Mariah and Ty. The Porridge World Championships just happened. I believe someone from the Netherlands won.
1: Okay.
0: Which is crazy that there is a Porridge World Championships. Do you eat a lot of porridge, Mariah?
1: You know what? I eat oatmeal, so does that count?
0: Nah, it's not quite the
1: same. What is porridge? Give me a definition. I don't even know what
0: it's like.
1: It's
0: like a sludgier oatmeal. Yeah. Yeah, my Dutch grandma used to make it for me. But I was thinking, like, what would it be like to watch that on TV? Like, why wasn't this televised? And welcome back to the Porridge World Championships. We'd like to take a moment now to thank our sponsors. Werther's Original. Pockets a little light. Fill them with some hard candy. Werther's Original.
1: Wooden spoon. My parents loved it.
2: For cooking.
0: All natural peanut butter. Who gives a shit about the two cute teddy bears? All natural peanut butter.
1: Crossword puzzles. Stir your porridge, stir your brain. Crossword puzzles.
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0: X Afternoons with Mariah and Ty. Oftentimes, I find these photos shared on Reddit, and I don't know how the people in the photo do such a thing, because this would ruin me. I don't think I would be able to recover from this, even if I saw one of these in person, let alone hold it. Somebody posted on the Edmonton Reddit thread saying that they found a giant water bug in the river valley.
1: Bite your head off, man.
0: I had no idea what these were. I had a buddy of mine who sent me a video of one of these because he works up north in Fort Mac, and he basically had showed this thing on the ground. Same bug, I'm realizing now, but the one that he found was about the size of his shoe. So I know they can get much larger than this, which is scary. But this bug looks like something off of Men in Black. Like, it doesn't look real. It basically looks like a cockroach with giant, like, prong things on the front of its mouth, and apparently it can bite. Why do people do this? What's the point of holding one of these things? Why would you even approach it?
1: I think they're technically a cockroach.
0: Are they?
1: Like, they're part of the family.
0: Ugh,
1: and the bite is
0: gross.
1: So intense. Yeah, you don't do good around bugs at all.
0: No, I just don't even know what you would want to hold one of these things for.
1: There was a

0: Auth in the studio once, and that was the day.
1: I just
0: can't. That was the day I thought you were going to have to take like a personal leave.
1: The moths, yeah, the
0: so
1: moths
0: this,
1: are gross.
0: I feel like, I don't know.
1: Okay, apparently the
0: We'd
1: water bug
0: ambulance.
1: Is not a cockroach. They are two different classifications. The giant water bugs are true bugs. Yeah, I don't know. And I guess the cockroaches are different because they don't have the giant pincer
0: thingies.
1: Well,
0: yeah, they're not the same thing.
1: They're not the same family, though. It's different.
0: Sure, they're related.
1: Ugh.
0: Either way, there was some bugs on the studio earlier this week, and Mariah asked me if I was going to kill them.
1: Well, why wouldn't you? You're way taller than I am.
0: As, you know,
1: this is your job as my friend.
0: I love every living being.
1: Okay,
0: you know? That's
1: please.
0: Just me.
1: All right.
0: Inner peace.
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0: Thanks, afternoons with Mariah and Ty. No caller.
1: Okay, I was going to play the sound, but if you're just going to do it.
0: No, do it. Play it. See how accurate I was to the sound.
1: Okay, do it one more time. Your version. All right.
0: Oh, I missed a beat. I missed two beats. Damn. Nine. Okay, I was close.
1: Parker Ray Smith.
0: Very cool name.
1: Your name goes back into the draw. Hopefully you get it called out later.
0: Yeah, sorry, Parker Ray. I am laughing because do you do this? Do you ever run like your shopping habits by anybody? Like if you have a deciding factor, do you send
1: absolutely
0: a screenshot?
1: Not. No, because
0: no, I feel like you just did this to me the other day. You pulled me over to the other side of the desk. You're like, which shoes should I get?
1: No, I said, don't those look nice? I didn't buy them.
0: No, you said, which ones? Should I go for the lab? Okay, well, congrats on having the self-retail control.
1: It's not control. I just buy them and don't tell anyone.
0: Okay, that's all right. I'm having self-confidence, I suppose, in your decision. My husband is the opposite. I'm going to hang him out to dry here because he wasn't even picking as cool of shoes as you were. You had like some nice Air Jordans picked out that you were trying to buy or that you did buy. I get a text from him today, Mr. Bunce, and he says, babe, what do you think? Help me choose. And I'm like, what the hell is this? I open up the screenshot. And to preface, this man has had a condition on his foot. It's basically like I'm married to a 75-year-old man. He's 32. Not warts. Morton's neuroma.
1: I don't even know what that is.
0: Exactly.
1: That sounds like such an old man
0: thing.
1: It
0: is an old man thing. It is like some sort of, I don't know, he's going to be mad at me if I play this up on the radio. He's going to be like, you don't understand. It's painful. It is painful. It's like a nerve condition in your foot. Anyways, he's been trying to fix it. He's on a wait list for some surgery. But now, because he has this problem, he has to wear these like old man shoes. So he sent me Skechers. Easy Glides or whatever the hell they're called. Extra cushion. And then he also sent me some Hokas. And I was like, damn, you know what? My dad has Hokas and I don't want to crap on them because when I was in Europe, that's what everybody was wearing. I was shocked. I was like, did I not get the memo? I thought that these were the old person shoe because my old man has them. But then I saw that they were trendy. Wayne was on the up and up. But now this is what my life has come to. This is what marriage is.
1: Hey, you know what? Your husband and your dad can go shoe shopping together.
0: It's starting to get scary.
1: Great
0: now they're starting
1: experience.
0: To fall into similar categories for decisions on fashion, and I'm a little bit concerned.
1: Later they'll get together and watch an old Western.
0: Ah.
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2: Traffic wise, we got an accident on Patina Drive in Patterson, median southwest. Go slow in the area.
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0: X Afternoons with Mariah and Ty. I was telling my parents that, I had to get some new glassware, set of mugs, can opener, measuring cups, like stuff like that.
1: Mm-hmm.
0: And they still think the dollar store is what it was when they were my age.
1: Oh, yes. Everything a dollar or under.
0: Yeah. Like I was telling them, I was like, I think I might just go to Canadian Tire and get like can opener there.
1: Yeah, some great stuff at Canadian Tire.
0: And they're like, no way. You're going to spend like 10 bucks when you can get it at the dollar store for like a buck. And I was like,
1: there are some things at the dollar store that are way higher quality than the dollar store should have business in.
0: And it's way
1: providing.
0: Higher than a dollar.
1: Yeah, it is probably, I would say, everything is now at least $2. At the highest,
0: minimum.
1: I've seen five. Have you seen higher?
0: I've seen eight. I've seen 10.
1: What dollar store are you shopping at? Now
0: Dollar
1: I'm starting
0: Tree,
1: to sound like your
0: Dollar
1: parents.
0: Rama. Exactly. It's been a while for you, hey?
1: Oh,
0: it's been
1: buddy.
0: A while. Also, I have to do that. But my parents seem to think like I could get a set of mugs, can opener, measuring cups, some cutlery, a doormat, some wine glasses for like under 10 bucks and it won't break in the dishwasher. And I was like, are you out of your mind? I
1: There's
0: keep telling
1: many,
0: them.
1: There's many qualms that I have with that sentence there. All of those items
0: were
1: under 10
0: bucks.
1: When
0: you could do that, that was like when you guys were my age and you could get a house with a down payment with a pair of pants.
1: There's a reason
0: nice
1: why
0: jeans.
1: Marketplace thrifting did not exist in our parents' time. It's because everybody could afford to buy things new.
0: Yeah, they just throw it out and be like, well, whatever. Dollar store, a buck.
1: That's
0: last
1: right.
0: for life.
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0: X Afternoons with Mariah and Ty. I got an ad for an app. Nothing new there. But it was an app called Socialite. And apparently it fully removes like the doom scrolling. Apparently you can like block reels, block ads on the social media.
1: So what are you looking at? That's all social media is.
0: Like just your friends' posts.
1: Oh, okay,
0: no more
1: okay.
0: suggested stuff.
1: Nothing like
0: that. And I was like, there's no way this works or like it's something that you could actually use.
1: Well, how does this, the big question is, how does this app make money if they're blocking all
0: Well, they probably charge for it.
1: I guess. Okay.
0: But how is like not Big Google and Big Apple taking this thing down?
1: Who knows? I feel like these kind of little moments in internet goodness only live for a little while until some big conglomerate comes and smushes down their nice idea, because it does make sense. That should be something that we have in place, right? To end the doom scrolling, but who knows?
0: This is unbelievable. Okay, apparently it's got a 4.6 star review and it's
1: free.
0: You
1: downloaded it.
0: I'm just looking at it now. This is not an ad. I thought it was going to get like one star because I was like, oh, for sure they're going to block this from ever happening. So
1: maybe people are onto something. Maybe everybody's using this. Maybe me and you are late to the party. I don't know. Maybe we should try it in the new year.
0: I could use a little less, like, I don't know, memes on my feed.
1: I feel like I get a lot of things on my feed now that I'm not even following.
0: All right, well, open Instagram right now. It's the first thing you see. Tell me if you could live with it, without it, or with it. You need it.
1: Okay. First thing I see?
0: Yeah.
1: Oh, it's an ad for a Nordic spa resort off of the coast of BC.
0: You're like, I need that.
1: I do, yeah.
0: Yeah. Mine said it has a shark vacuum here.
1: Oh, you need
0: the
1: that
0: shark
1: as well.
0: Navigator. You think I'm going to use that? Come on, that's okay. Never going to happen.
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19: Got a multi-vehicle crash on eastbound John Laurie Boulevard, 19th Street Northwest, blocking the eastbound left lane, and that's all I got going on right now.
3: Okay, if you see anything else happening out there, just give us a text, 403-238-9929.
19: One did just come in.
3: Oh,
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3: what is it?
19: Southbound Nose Hill Drive and Crowchild Trail Northwest.
3: Okay, thank you for that update. 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
20: Something in the air, sorry if I stare. I got the feeling that tonight you're gonna take me there. Take me to the moon and put me in my tomb. She took my hand and started.

0: Do you feel like you're pretty good at knowing what's AI and what's not? Like, do you feel like you can identify ChatGPT and AI?
1: I would say yes, specifically with like imagery and videos and stuff.
0: Like AI slop food menus?
1: Yeah, but I think where I might be a little bit kind of double checking is I know a lot of people use them for emails and stuff, and there's obviously more blatant AI users. You can tell.
0: Little Miss reads every day.
1: Well, you can tell. It's obvious. I had a friend of mine send me an overview for, I had to MC their wedding this summer, and he sent me a write-up for all the groomsmen, and I was like, did you put this in ChatGPT? There's no way you wrote this. Like, you can just tell.
0: Did he?
1: I think so. Oh, yeah, okay. He never admitted it, but I was like, you're not formatting this like this. You're not using these types of bullets. Come on.
0: Well, I guess over in the EU, they passed a law that ChatGPT has to use an invisible text watermark that will track if someone's using ChatGPT.
1: Smart.
0: And I was like, why don't we have that here?
1: I thought that they did, specifically in schools, because they needed that.
0: No, they tried like a million things and it never worked. It said like Margaret Atwood's books for AI.
1: Oh, for God's sakes. Yeah. All right, well, they're on to something over there.
0: I'm just saying, you know, like, I get it. It's a cool tool, but I've had enough of the AI slop.
1: I think what was interesting to me when thinking about this is how fast it's progressed in a couple of years. And I think at first everybody just thought innocently, oh, this is kind of like a fancy Google tool. It really is, right?
0: You
1: when you're looking things up, and then you see the dangers it can present.
0: We were at an event here in the city with food trucks, and every single one of them, the menu looked the exact same.
1: And that's the dangers I'm talking about.
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0: serenade her now. Don't waste that pretty voice.
1: Yeah, but this is life we're living. Life ain't always about forgiving. She's my lady in a summer dress. This is life.

0: X Afternoons with Mariah and Ty. Apparently, all over Canada, there is a decline in tipping culture.
1: What?
0: Yes, that's right. But one province specifically, Alberta, seeing a larger decline than the national average, which is interesting. So, yeah, there was a new report that was done from actual, it's like a tip management hospitality group company. They found that 7 to 10% of tipped hospitality workers in Alberta say that their tips have decreased over the past 2 years.
1: What's the wildest thing you've been asked to tip for?
0: I was just trying to think about that before we hopped on the mic here. And there's a couple things. And again, I don't know, like when I got married, there was a couple things that I didn't know I had to tip for with certain vendors. And in my mind, I was like, I already paid you so much money. Like I didn't, you know what I mean? And I like tipping. I believe in it firmly.
1: You tip when you don't even have to.
0: Well, I believe in it because I worked in restaurants for years, but even myself, I'm finding now that I think there's a very odd way of which people are expecting tips. My best friend kind of goes by this, and I started to live by this a little bit more now too. She says, I have to see the service happening in order to engage with the tipping process. So if you're doing something and it asks you for a tip before the service is actually put through, then she doesn't do it.
1: I was at a liquor store one time, believe it or not, where they asked for a tip at the counter.
0: At the liquor store.
1: And I was like, for what? I picked it out. I took it to the counter.
0: Yeah, there's been a couple places, and again, I don't want to say anything because maybe I'll get
1: some places
0: heat,
1: you absolutely should.
0: Well, for instance, I just got my hair done last weekend. I tip heavily when I get my hair done because somebody is taking a lot of time to personally manicure my body. But I did not tip the other, this has been
1: a
0: while.
1: Lemonade stand by your kid.
0: I didn't give them an extra quarter, Ty. No, I used to go take my dogs all the time to go to dog boarding services, and they would have a tip there. But unless I was getting them like washed or cut or something like that, I wouldn't do it. I was like, I've just paid for this boarding. You know what I mean?
1: Especially all their grades from the boarding school are all Fs. So.
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16: Got an accident on southbound Deerfoot Trail at Barlow Trail Southeast. Delays in the area and a two-vehicle crash southbound Deerfoot Trail after Pagan Trail Southeast. Blocking the southbound left lane.
17: 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Any other updates there? 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